badder than. Anyway, we see them, we a bang pan another one. Boss up 4-5 Nanko 1 Remington. Any boy, this ballaton, them in a Killington. Bad man, you know we vibes can done. Vibes can done, we kill a sound boy for fun. Big bad man from outer England.

Assimilation is like a river fighting against the tide. Like a fish drawn out to dry land and forced to breathe without water. Assimilation is like the silent pistol that kills without alarm. It is the sound of bones breaking underneath brown skin.

wondering who. Who would believe that I tried to make liquid out of my skin to pass through jail bars set for me? Assimilation is being Nigerian in the papers and British in person. My diction is English. My address is English. My food is English. I even have a favorite Wetherspoons. I spend my lunch at Yates in the afternoons. Am I not English enough for you? Assimilated enough for you? I am less of me and more of you, and still not you and not yet me, not yet welcome, just in between. Assimilation is hiding the truth of yourself from yourself just to be accepted by somebody else. It is my tongue twisting an entry of my family home, then twisting back on its way out of the same home. It is hoping to be 10 again and choosing to stay back home. It is a dream.

dance dance dance dance dance dance dance dance dance dance dance dance dance dance dance dance dance dance dance dance dance dance dance dance dance dance dance dance dance dance dance dance dance dance dance dance dance dance dance dance dance dance dance dance dance dance dance dance dance dance dance dance dance dance dance dance dance dance dance dance dance dance dance dance dance dance dance dance dance dance dance dance dance dance dance dance dance dance dance dance dance dance dance dance dance dance dance dance dance dance dance dance dance dance dance dance dance dance dance dance dance dance dance dance dance dance dance dance dance dance dance dance dance dance dance dance dance dance dance dance dance dance dance dance dance dance dance dance dance dance dance dance dance dance dance dance dance dance dance dance dance dance dance dance dance dance dance dance dance dance dance dance dance dance dance dance dance dance dance dance dance dance dance dance dance dance dance dance dance dance dance dance dance dance dance dance dance dance dance dance dance dance dance dance dance dance dance dance dance

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I can live with doubt and uncertainty and not knowing. I think it's much more interesting to live not knowing than to have answers which might be wrong. I have approximate answers and possible beliefs and different degrees of certainty about different things, but I'm not absolutely sure of anything. And there are many things I don't know anything about, such as whether it means anything to ask, why we're here. But I don't have to know an answer. I don't feel frightened by not knowing things, by being lost in the mysterious universe without having any purpose, which is the way it really is, as far as I can tell, possibly.

0: from the bottom, but I done succeeded a little. Did this shit on my own, so can't nobody say that I ever just needed a nigga. When you get to the top, so you still feel alone. Everybody can't eat off the menu. Life on life, all you do is continue.
1: I went through it all. I'm the one to play tears for these niggas. It ain't too many like me. I come from the bottom, but I done succeeded a little. Did this shit

Hackney ain't innocent. There's blood on the streets from the hands of the police. Remember the name? Rashawn Charles? He was killed in 2017. His family still weeps. But coolly, the officers was just doing their job. Nah, man. The brother couldn't breathe. This one's close to home, really broke Hackney. Still no justice. Officer walked free. There's a murderer on the streets and he's still patrolling Hackney. How can we feel safe? Who's gonna protect us? My prayers goes out to his family. We must never forget his name. So say his name. Rashawn Charles. Say his name. Rashawn Charles. R.I.P. Maddest thing is, he ain't the first. In 2002, we're saying R.I.P. to Kwame. Another death in custody. And it's the same old story. He died of natural causes. But when he asked for your help, officers refused. They thought he was faking it. Though he was constantly collapsing, moving round in agony. He should have lived. He had a 90% chance. But they show you neglect when you're

deserves an investigation. See, Colin Rhodes was only 21. His family deserves some justice, man. Do you really want me to believe that a black man could walk down the streets of Hackney in 1983 with a bag and a shotgun and not get stopped by no one, only to make it to the station and turn around and commit suicide? You'd have an easier job convincing me that I'm actually white than me ever believing that lie. And since that will never happen, I know for a fact Colin Roach did not commit suicide. See, Hackney ain't innocent. There's blood on our streets from the hands of the police.

waistcoat. Tall in the saddle like big scissors cutting. And Mama D, Mama D, who also loved him. And who could tell you the names of all his children, even those he forgot. She was saying, look,

Welcome to breathe some fresh air in the wonderful mountains in the great country of Amber. 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

in lockdown, waiting patiently in the dark. I'm hiding out illegally from French officials, where I cannot be found, in La Ville Juive on the ground.

in lockdown, there ain't no stars out in this neighborhood, just crooks and families. I'm peacefully content and I'm always around, sitting in the back cabin, in the view, dreef on the...

remain forever remain tightly secured in a bunker where I cannot be found, like a man on the run chased by a thousand invisible hounds. We are, and this is a sitcom theme song for Leville Dweeve on

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1: I went through it all. 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

0: 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It's been a while since I heard my own voice.
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0: I just stand there. Just before she says that she loves me. She loves me. She loves me.
1: I made you.
0: I sit with the night in appreciation of this ability to hear a world. I'm alive. 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

in lockdown, waiting patiently in the dark. 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

I'm in lockdown. There ain't no stars out in this neighborhood, just crooks and families. I'm peacefully content and I'm always around, sitting in the back cabin, in the view, dreef on the

forever remain tightly secured in a bunker where I cannot be found, like a man on the run chased by 1,000 invisible hounds. We are, and this is a sitcom theme song for Leville Dweeve.

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1: It's that friendship does end when you don't answer the fucking phone. 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

If I had to describe the way I survive, it's like vice squeezing. 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I must check your

We are waiting on those warm steps that lead down to the sea, weary beside the fisheries where we have been waiting each day from six, waiting from what seems like centuries, waiting for the fishermen to come back

red evening. Before the small boat floats into vision, there is only a glimpse between the sun, the water, and the steep hill that these fishermen must climb to the altar where they divide their catch into catfish and kingfish. The parrotfish, scales of which within light sparks, rainbows, rainbows, rainbows.

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It's in the minds of the